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Bist du bereit für die Baller Nation? Die Baller Nation. Are you ready? Are you ready? Do you feel the sound of Baller Nation? Baller Nation. Spürst du die Energie? Spürst du die Energie? Raise your hands up for the Baller Nation. Are you ready for Baller Nation?

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My words were sacred. My time was sacred. The property I owned was sacred. And these inviolable sanctities were preserved in those 10 words.

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Where are you? 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Listen, do it with me.

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In 10 years, maybe less, human race will just be a bedtime story for their children. 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
1: Whatever it is, I've got just the cure for it.
0: You are now rocking with
2: Thumb Trash.

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0: Haha, reingelegt. 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
1: 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I thought I'd throw a booty chat.
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2: 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I took a pill in Ibiza to show Avicii I was cool. And when I finally got sober, felt 10 years older, but fuck it, it was something to do. I'm living out in LA. I drive a sports car just to prove. I'm a real big baller cause I made $1 million and I spend it on girls and shoes. But you

Like this, never know who to trust like this. You don't wanna be stuck up on that stage.